0: 73.
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0: 1047 Gilbert Street is a disorder. 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
1: April, is it?
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0: So that's Sunrise 311. We're going to do a well-being check. We notified fire if you need to get in over there. 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
1: Engine 2, you're clear returning. Three's responding. Three, you're responding. 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
1: Thomas Crane, Library 40 Wash. Caller's reporting a disorder. Said a female in a pink shirt was just punched in the face. Trying to get further.
2: Three's off. Three, you're off.
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1: The second half of this is going to be a male in a green shirt, curly hair, possibly white or Hispanic, black or dark colored pants. 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
1: Eight five to 15. If you're not close, sir, I'm right around the corner.
2: Seven five, I'll be able to clear in 1 minute.
0: Yes, we got it. Take your time.
2: Kilo 14 about.
3: I'm for us with a Kilo 14.
1: I was just letting him know I'm around the corner.
3: Hold on, can we make him up there in case he has to search the area?
1: See you down here.

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1: Need an X-ray,
0: so we said? Yeah, we just need an X-ray for an evaluation.
1: I don't know that's going.

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0: 7-3.
1: You just put in the notes the dog was located at 18 Tabor. I tried to make contact with the resident there in case it's theirs, but I had no luck. Okay.
2: Is it any of the shelter now?
1: Yep, I passed them off to the two volunteers there.

0: Wait, I'm sorry, is it your hand favorite? Over at 23 Field Street for the right now, having an anxiety attack and drinking. For 7 years of Milton.
1: A4, I should be all set there.
0: Dave 73, if you want to disregard, just clarify the Charlie Delta one.
2: Stay there with the cancellation.
3: 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We secure the apartment.
0: Hours.
3: Thank you.
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0: Me too. Alright, just a quick update. That male and female that I ran on too, they were play-fighting mutual combatants there. Very uncooperative. And another male party will be going to the hospital. I'll get back to you. Tracy?
1: Hey, sir.
0: Great.
1: Okay, we're talking to him now. Probably request an x-ray, you know.

0: 315, I'll see.
1: It's 311.
2: Back 7.
1: E2, the priority transfer is off, so it has nothing to do with this disorder call.

0: 7-3. All right, making some calls. There's some fireworks going off in the Figueroa Street area.
1: As if.

0: 782-785.
1: Hopeful. Bill has an unwanted male that's been trespassed. He's been arrested there before. Former employee, white male, blue shirt, hair in a ponytail.
0: Yeah, but we'll be clearing 40 wash now.
1: Received staff medical transport. The party was not related to the disorder call at all.
0: Okay.
1: All right, I'll have a separate call for him.

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1: 4, you're responding. 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

0: We were just called. They're getting a report of a boat adrift in the area of 18 Ocean Ave in Weymouth. They can see it from their home. They don't have any marine units tonight. They've got units checking from the land.
1: Yeah.
0: Different we have is a 20-foot power boat. They don't believe anybody's on board.
1: Excuse me. 7-5, I can take that 22, Rogers.
0: Eight four.
1: Chico Grady checked out. You can show us clear.
2: Entry 4 is off. 4, you're off.

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0: 777-9.
1: Billings Road, only one caller so far. Says a group of adults and kids look like they're about to get in a physical fight.
0: 777-9.
1: Reports some of the parties are starting to leave the area.
0: Is it 79 Street or Road? Street, okay.

Wind control to units, all units, stand by for Bolo to Weymouth. Weymouth is looking for mass 1, Kilo X-ray, Papa 28, a gray Nissan Altima, older model, operated by David Lydon, S number on the call. He was involved in an assault and battery with a dangerous weapon in Weymouth, two were to car. Female was dragged by the vehicle when she tried to get out. Again, Weymouth looking for mass 1, Kilo X-ray, Papa 28, a gray Nissan Altima, operated by David Lydon, after an assault and battery, dangerous weapon, to a vehicle.

0: unit.
1: 777 though.
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3: 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Engine 3 is clear returning.
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1: 84.
0: 84, can you check the area? It's going to be right in front of the Atrius House, 1250 Hancock Street. The RP is reporting we have an erratic male jumping in and out of, jumping in front of cars, throwing things. It's going to be a white male, approximately 5'9". He's going to be wearing a black and white shirt, approximately 30 years of age.
1: Is it?
2: 45 bracket 116. Justin Lowry's mother is unable to reach him.
0: Communications to 783.
3: Please.
0: Sir, did you have a dispo for 1007 Artery?
3: Yeah, I said I should get back to you.
0: Received, sir. Thank you.
1: Seven five is going to be unfollowed for now.
0: There we have it.

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1: A1.
0: I apologize, but all Delta units are tied up right now. Can you head to Arnold Street? We have reports of neighbor problems, loud music and partying. RP is unsure of the exact address, but it's the house behind her on Arnold Street, she's stating. Katie, I'll have you stay clear. 8-1, if you could just head in there.
1: 8-1 on. 8-4 is going on. 8-4, I can handle that after this call.
0: Before I have that, sir. 8-1, you can stay clear, sir. 8-4 to handle once he clears.
1: Okie dokie. Thank you, 8-4.
2: Peace, I'm out.
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0: National 779 just checking in.
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1: Let me clear if you can see part in the police station lobby reporting identity fraud.

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1: I apologize. 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Connecticut Bridge 194, Uniform Echo Delta, Newport Ave, Newport Fez.
0: Alright, thanks. What's that?
1: Okay. 7-9, you want me to stop you?
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0: For reasons. Kilo 14, if you can step down toward Walmart, assist in the locating of a 17-year-old male with autism, left him wearing white blue shirt, white shorts, approximately 5'6".
1: Kilo 12. I'm on my way over there as well, as we speak. 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
1: Negative on the phone. 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
0: Roger.

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1: 8-4. Seen leaving the store at 9:33.
2: Where is it?
0: Seven nine, X-ray 3 is clear. The guy didn't want to be seen.
1: I believe that 7-0 is gonna.
0: What are you asking?
1: We're gonna head to around for North East.
0: And the 99 allowed. It's been almost 2 hours.

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1: 5, you're responding. 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Car 2.
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3: In fact, I was just notified by the LP here that he's heading, looks like he's heading towards Paul Boulevard at 9:36.
4: Paul Boulevard, 9:36, we have it. You have the same copy.
5: Kilo 12 to 85, was he going like down the hill or? Towards like 2001.
1: When you're responding.

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1: Roy Jason.
2: I am from 7 Ottery.

0: 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That's for clear.
1: This is the DMV. Do you have a 4-3 Yankee November Sierra 85?

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1: Fire alarm answering command.
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0: QPD. Engine 5 clear, command terminated.
1: Fire alarm has that command. Parties can be with QPD. Engine 5 is clear, returning.

0: Yeah, so I'll check with the IE goes there, right?
1: 8-5, affirmative.
2: Hey, 4, you're also North Korea.
3: Yeah. 804, he actually crossed the street. He was on the side of Dependable Cleaners at 941.
2: Good luck.

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1: Seven.
0: All right.
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1: Seven three.
2: 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Rogers?
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3: April, the mother's on her way home. She says that her husband might be home. She'll knock on the door there.
2: Triple seven, I have that. I'll check.

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4: 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Seven zero to 777. 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

0: Commander, SC-1, we're all set. We can handle this.
1: Yeah, is that returning?

In OUI, early custody, I'm all set. Now, can you please put this Honda in a call 5 Hotel Extra Whiskey 22? Hold, please.

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1: Who do you have for the other people?
0: It's going to be, I could be pronouncing it wrong, but Bollinge, Sanal, out of Pleasant View Street in Boston.
1: Is it

0: The parked vehicle that he hit is a 6 Bravo Yankee Tango 73. 6 Bravo Yankee Tango 73, and I don't have a victim on the scene here.
1: Okay. See, we have it.

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1: What's that guy's name? 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
1: Good. 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
1: Kilo 4. Beard says that Kilo 4 is really clear.

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1: You throw a call into signs and signals, the area of the Water Street Bridge has about a half a dozen streetlights out at least.

0: 777. Triple Seven West Swan Street and Clement for the motor vehicle versus bike. Vehicle's no longer on scene. Bruce has been notified.
1: Proceed.
0: He'll put it on it.

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1: Engine 2 Ladder 5, you're responding. 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Car 2.
0: Got you, where is it? Engine 2, Ladder 5's off. Ladder 5 has Clement command.
1: Ladder 5, you're off. You have command.
0: Ladder 5, this is Clement command to fire. I'll make sure you have a paramedic truck coming. This is a motorcycle.
1: Fire alarm has that command. Brewster has been notified. Victor cars en route.
2: Receive. Come back to Howard.

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0: 8495 Artisan Street, Missouri Towers for the Biz 911 call within 34 meters.
1: Repeat that.

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1: Fire alarm answer in command.
0: You do have an X-ray responding, correct?
1: Correct. That's X-ray 1 and X-ray Victor 1 are responding.

0: 777. Has their next ran out.
1: Correct, that's X-ray 1, along with X-ray Victor 1.
0: Man route.
1: Yes, sir.

0: ¿Qué ha pasado?
1: Go with the 777.
0: Would you like us to cancel, Bruce, or?
1: That's correct. Milton's actually just arrived on scene.
2: Actually, Vic, while we have that correctly, we'll be standing down.
3: Is it possible to shut the marine unit or Gillen? It's a disabled boat. He doesn't have an anchor.
0: We're safe. We'll look into it.

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1: Fire alarm answering.
0: Engine 2 has been passed command from ladder 5. Engine 2 now has West Quantum command. West Quantum command's clearing ladder 5.
1: Fire alarm has that command has been passed over to engine 2. Command is clearing ladder 5.

All quiet, nothing shorty, shorty, quick.

0: Can you tell me who the registered owner of that motorcycle is?
1: Registered owner of that vehicle is going to be Petrelli.

0: 72.
1: Good.
0: 778. To Beale Street, the CBS on the unwanted mail party. RP states he wants to have a customer removed because he called him a woman. It's going to be a white male wearing a green t-shirt and black shorts at the self-checkout.
1: I've been to have it.
2: Seven radio clear for decision.

0: So no. Hold on a second, you're going for 7-8, please.
1: Where's it? 7-8-2. We say thank you, 7-8.
2: 777.
1: 777.
2: No hit and run. That was a single vehicle flat crash. You can close it out to me and I'll be inbound to file. Waiting for the tow.

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0: 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I'm asking 38 Ignore Street, medical.

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0: What's going on, Command Fire Alarm? 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Command terminated, 2's clear, returning.
1: Fire Alarm has that, Command. Motorcycle and tow truck. Engine 2, you're clear, returning.

0: 7-3. Street, Adam Smasher from the storage site for the commercial alarm. Can't reach it.
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0: 88 Willard Street, apartment 204, for a possible family disturbance. RP is going to be a possibly DK male who's saying that someone stole his money and that they were, the couple was arguing.
1: CeeLo 4 has it.

0: 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The DJ mail was just a few too many in the hall for tonight. Everyone was surprised. There was no theft either.
1: Where's it?

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1: 85. 84.
0: 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DK boyfriend was causing disturbance and pushed the RP down the stairs. No longer on the scene as she was on the phone with 911. He walked out.
2: Are you going to add anything to that call?
0: I should.

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0: 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There's another side chance we need the wagon if you want to have it warm it up.
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0: 7 8 9. I'm Saturday, but if you could take the well-being check, 2001 Falls Boulevard, apartment 146, for the female party, 54 years old, planning suicide, names in the presence field, has attempted before in the past, but she's been notified.
1: Received a shooter caller.
0: Somebody too, that's going to be the sister. Seven four. I could have you back up to 8-2 at Falls Boulevard.

0: Hey, Jewel, I'm going out. 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She's going to use tonight, or she just feels it.
1: She just keeps on saying she feels unsafe, and in the past attempts, it's been the same exact statements made.
0: Okay, but no active threats of harm right now, correct?
1: Correct.
0: Receives.
2: Hey, man, you can put me in the fence.
1: Richard.
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0: 785. 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
1: I have a name and date of birth. I haven't run them yet. 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
0: You go ahead.
1: First name, Golf Lima, Echo November, November, K-L-E-N-N. 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
0: 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She was becoming a little uncooperative, but I'll be clear.
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1: Engine 2, you're responding. 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That's a Quincy five-pound broadcasting, engine 2, 89 Atlantic Street, unit number 1 on the medical.

Pero, ¿sabes? Central Ave, where the world being checked up a white male, around 5'7", brown hair, wearing a tank top. Hope he is Uber driver, just dropped him off from the hospital, and he's just wandering around. Oh, sorry, you can cancel.

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0: S3 to control. 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
1: S3-2, you're clear.

0: 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BB X-ray play the area. 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
1: Pursuit.

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0: Sir, one in Nivers for review.
1: Okay, receipt.

0: Intersection of Hancock and Walter Hannon for the loud noise. Our PC said it's a group of protesters blasting music every weekday, 7 a.m. to 9 a.m. regarding the ongoing construction.
1: Okay, I'll take a drive right here.

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0: Perfect, thank you.
2: H2.
1: Okay, they were very cooperative and polite. Music was in a reasonable volume. They were guys on the clip.
0: Richard.

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1: Two.

7-3. Just for that motor vehicle parking call, I was able to actually speak to the resident of the Mathridge 1. Sorry about that. 1 Zulu Echo Lima 85. They're going to move that one today. It was parked right in front of their house, but just the status of the plate, they're going to move it into a driveway.

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0: 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Still on the floor.
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0: 774.
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0: 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Fire's gonna force the door. 773. 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
1: Yeah.
0: Or not legit.
2: Thank you.

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1: Engine 5, you're responding. 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Engine 5, 14 Intervale Street on the public assist. 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
1: Seven, eight, four, being the 313 Bravo. I had to get, sign me up at the wash, please. See you.

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National Grid Details Control. 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National Grid's got a trench across the road.

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1: 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I'll be clear.
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0: 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Jackson Street, possible 7.
1: 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Can you respond to 1 Jackson Street on a medical?
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0: 72 and 784. 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A mental health issue. He's calm at this time. Sitting on the bench in the Washington Street size. Heavy set male. Camo shirt and short hair.
1: Yep. 782.
0: You still doing the mail?
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0: Received.
2: Yankee 6.
0: Received. 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
1: Library.
0: By the entrance, he's blending in, he's wearing camo.
1: Alright, I'm not over here.

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1: 7.
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1: Good.
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1: Received.

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0: Receive up at the library, Washington Street side, Evo.
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1: 85 and square on the way.
0: Thank you.

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1: X-ray probably have that. We'll be staging.

0: 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So an artery in the north, unit 311 will fall. 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

0: 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I have an item for 773 at Washington Street.
1: 773, you cut. Have it, thank you.
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1: Got it. Oh, 7-3, could you put me on the wheel?

0: 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We'll walk over to you to the corner here, right by the corner of the library.
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1: Yes, sir.
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3: 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Library.
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3: Do you know who's typing?

0: 8-4, Yankee 10 is going to take this. A4, can you head to 115
1: Water Street?
0: A4, can you head to 115 Water Street? Head strike, unit number 1.
2: This is the Quincy Fire Department broadcasting Rescue 1. 115 Water Street on the medical. 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
1: Okay, I have it.
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0: Eight, four, I got it. 36 Big Loaf, vandalism of property. 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
2: M5. 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
3: Received.
4: Probably was advised in private location number, I'm clear.
3: Received.
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0: Good. I guess over by McKay's One Independence Ave, there's some construction going on. 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
2: 1 Ladder 1, 400 Crown Colony Drive on the investigation. This is Quincy Fire Department broadcasting, Engine 1 Ladder 1, 400 Crown Colony Drive on the investigation. Car 2?
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1: Engine 3, you're responding. This is the Quincy Fire Department broadcasting, Engine 3, 68 Milan Street on the grass fire. 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
1: 10-1 ladder one, car 2 has Crown.
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3: 27 D Street, LaFayre Evasion.
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1: He kept going. He's too upset.
2: Engine 3 is investigating.

0: 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Engine 3, you're investigating.
1: So I'm clear.
2: D Street or D Road?
3: Eight one, stand by.
2: Sir, can you just start me another car?
1: I have it. 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
1: I got it.

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2: This is just a smoldering outside fire. It's been put out. Engine 3 is clear.
3: Fire alarm has that. Smoldering outside fire out. Engine 3, you're clear.

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0: 1900 Congress Street. It's a male party in a white shirt, black shorts. It's near a tree now in the Arbella lot.
3: I'll set you up.

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1: File, I'm answering.
0: System and auxiliary back in service. Command terminated.
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2: Flight 501.
3: Nine Hutchinson Lane is a confused male. 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
1: Fire alarm answering car 2.
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1: Fire alarm has a message. 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
1: Engine 3 back. 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
0: Okay, car 2 has it. Thank you.

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1: One of the COVID.
0: Looking at Facebook. I'll check on that.
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1: Okay.
0: And that mail party I ran on to earlier is going to be coming in for violation of restraining order. Starting miles 287, 85.1.
1: 1134.

0: Stanford. That party will be coming in on the attempted break on vehicles. I'll be transponded for the 7-4.
1: Received.

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I'm going to head over to 400 Crown Calling and see if it's a relationship with this party.

0: 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And it says the Mazda. I'm going to give the female operator of the Mazda a courtesy right back to 79 Edinburgh. Start mileage is going to be 8570.3. 8570.3, your time.
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1: But
0: 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One party's wearing blue and black clothing. They just finished a court hearing. Nothing physical.
1: Alright, I haven't left. I've been sitting across the street. I haven't seen anything, but I'll walk over.
0: Received. Is there another unit from back in?
2: A3. I can head that way after I finish this crazy ride and pull out to the state the street now.
0: 11.
3: You're gonna be A3.
0: Alright.
2: 7-4.
0: Go ahead.
2: No relation, there was another rental car. I spoke to the operator. There was a landscaping company that was doing some landscaping. The weed whacker hit a rock and then smashed the window. I'll be clear from that call. I'm gonna head back to Bella, see if I can make contact with the RP.
0: Good. 857.6
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1: Receive.
3: Oh, you're responding.
0: Triple 7, just so you know, she's in the back of the store with her daughter. It fell off this display and hit her.
1: I have it.

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1: Good.
4: Well, that was more of a minor disorder. It was all sorted out, and the other half left a few minutes ago, so it'll be going quick.

0: 是不是？He's on board the X-ray heading to Milton shortly. I'll be clear.
1: Received. 779, assuming unit number one there.
0: Yeah.
1: The apartment's on the back side by a tent.

0: 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It's going to be an updated address. 98 Naval Terrace, number 1.
1: I have it.
2: Alright, and you can close that out for the day. 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
3: 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Are you back?
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0: Greenwood and Woodbine is a gray Toyota Corolla. I'm driving all over the road really slow and swerving badly. 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
1: Can you plate?
0: Master is 1 Yankee Bravo November 40. Just pull down Chapman now.
1: Okay.

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1: 76, it's registered to 75 Chapman, number 3. 81, go ahead.
0: Okay, sir, this is a patrol in the surrounding area of 1037.

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0: 73 outside of 123 Copeland Street. 40-year-old with chest pains.
2: Oh. 7-5. Checked in with Walgreens, they're all set. Do you want me to head to Whitwell or Willard?
0: Whitwell first, please.
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4: 5 responding.
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I'm just going to do a follow-up report on it.

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1: He has a 164 West Street, see if you can find that husband.
0: Okay.

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1: Go ahead.
0: 64 Parking Way, 5 West. Possible assault.
1: Received. 7-3, I'm in the area. I also spoke to the RP. Seven five though.

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0: 776. I am 83 and 76, make your way to 55 Hancock Street. There's a male on the sidewalk vomiting, and he has his penis out in front of a child in the RP.
1: Okay, yeah. 84, I've been clear, I can cancel the 76.
0: Alright, 76, sorry, you can't go.
2: I was direct.
1: 82, I'll pass that way as well.

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0: Do we have the reporting party who allegedly seen him with his private parcel?
1: She's going to flag you down here in a minute.
2: Let's see.
0: Thank you, Siski. Can you add me to that call as well?
3: 6, you're responding.
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0: Check the area. 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I'll be clear for now.
2: Sir, 690 for 734 C Street for the possible stroke.
1: Yankee 2, can you start with an X-ray? I'm going to go to Papagino's where she is. She doesn't want to see that guy ever again.
2: Okay.
0: Six is off. 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
0: I'm actually at the station where I talked to that party. Do you need me to go somewhere, Tom?
1: Let's check him.
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2: Hey, Flash. They called for Paul for an alleged assault. The case number is provided as they needed to come clear.
1: Okay.
2: I'll head over to the other thing in the square.
1: Received.
2: Over. Received.
1: Got it. And that caller, she found that he's probably going to be one of the hospital.

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1: 73. 9 Gardner Road. Allergic reaction. What's the name?

0: 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Hawkins Ave, I guess it's a child construction area.
1: Okay.
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0: Richard.

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She believes this could have occurred any time between Tuesday and Friday of last week. I added her to the call and gave her case number. I'll be clear.

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0: Engine 3 is headed to the shipyard to swap over. Deputy's aware.
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0: 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So the caller was advised of the section 35, and they're also putting their family dog down today, so just emotions all over the place. 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
1: on the block, 183 Hancock Street. Suicidal females. I'd be in front of the store wearing a black dress with red cherries on it.
0: It's fine, man.
1: Give the call. RP is the person that you're looking for.

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0: 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X-ray 2. We're on scene. Do you want to see some
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0: 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Okay.
2: V3's on bracket.
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2: Received. Can you go see a party of the 5th Powder Unit 812 on the north? He lost his wallet. 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

0: Tango Kilo 7. You are got selective enforcement, Adam Street, 6 citation speeding.
1: Can you serve in part on Adams?
0: Six citation speeding.
1: Yeah. 11 Hodges Ave, number 7 on the side pane. Kidney area, 37 years old.
2: Okay.

0: car come in. Found nothing. 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Company's a turn.
1: File as engine one. Investigated, found nothing. Company's clear. Command terminated.

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0: Engine 3, we're clear of the shipyard. Swapped over. We're going to remain on the road for fuel.
1: Engine 3, clear the shipyard. Remaining on the road, heading to fuel.

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0: I'm on a traffic stop in front of the Dunks on C Street with Mass 3X-ray Echo Hotel 25. I'll get back to you.

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0: Hey, someone, can you give me a call at 5889?
1: I'll tell him.

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0: 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Entry 4, ladder 2, 670 Adams Street, Burger King, to investigate the alarm sounding. Quincy Fire Department broadcasting. Engine 4, ladder 2, 670 Adams Street, Burger King, to investigate the alarm sounding. Car 2.
1: Car 2 has it.
0: Car 2, you have it.
1: Engine 4, ladder 2, responding.
0: Engine 4, ladder 2, you're responding.

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1: Advice from Marine 4.
0: Yes, sir.
1: Can you check at the Squam Ferry Dock? Seems to be some young kids jumping off close to where the ferries are operating.
2: Adam Street Command. Engine 4, you're off. You have command.
3: Marine 4, I have that.
0: Let's go,
3: Marisi.

0: Man, the fire alarm. That's beginning zone one.
1: Pylon has energy four, investigating zone one.
2: Four B to command, it's the same smoke in the back room here.
0: Okay.
2: All clear back here, too. You can try a reset.
0: Command, fire alarm, smoke detector, due to cooking. System reset, command terminated, company's returning.
1: Smoke detector, due to cooking. System took a reset, command terminated, company's clip.

0: 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We're going to be on for the Fennel House. 540 Hancock. 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
0: Okay, we got an abandoned call right around Evans Street at Pope Street, where the tennis courts are, and there's a parking lot there. Just females talking on the open line, and they hung up, walking towards the parking lot in the back.

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Can you go over to 30 Herbert Road for a female driving in her dark blue Honda Civic pulled over? She's a diabetic and her sugar has jumped up to 400. 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
0: Head over to 1000 Southern Artery. It's going to be apartment 481. Should be the north building. Oh, sorry, south. Reporting party states that she's having chest pains and shortness of breath. Bruce will be on the way.
1: Appreciate it.

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0: 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Are there two medicals at this location?
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3: 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I have it.
0: Sounds to control. 75.
3: Doesn't
0: mean he'll go ahead. He's alert right now and just in this color, but he is breathing.
3: Ray saved booster and fire en route. 75, go ahead.
1: Sorry. If you could just start me an X-ray to Adams and Hilda for a report of back pain for this MVA.

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0: Will you put me on for that MVA on Hilda? I'm going to be here for a first half. I'll take that for 75.
1: Thank you.

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0: I'm on for Hilda at Adams Street for the NBA.
1: And Adams received.

0: 6 is off.
1: 6, you're off. Yeah. You're off.
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1: I'm
0: clear. The 85 first is on scene to handle. X-ray 8 transported the passenger of Honda to BMC. I don't believe they have comms.
1: Got it. Thank you.
2: That's correct. In Victor 1, I'll be clear on Adams.
1: Thank you.

Nos vamos a extrañar. Came at the end of the station, a female in the lobby wanting to report a stolen iPhone. X-35 arrived at Vietnam.

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1: Two.
0: 42 Water Street, Yellow Cab. 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She keeps walking back and forth. 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
1: Yes. 8-4. 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
1: You know, I can't sleep for this. I don't need to hear.
2: Yeah, there's a lot of wind in the background. We couldn't read you.
1: 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She was advised and sent on her way.
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0: When you have a car available, can you send one here for transport, please?
1: Triple seven. 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I'll take it.
2: Thank you.
0: Triple seven, you've been banging right on Willette. We'll be there for you.

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1: Transporting that mail party in, starting mileage 52283.4.
0: What do you throw that 449? Sorry, 1649.
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1: The PlayStation lobby is reporting your son missing. Hasn't seen him since Friday, 9 p.m.
0: Received.
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1: 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We have a name of Caprice Mitchell.

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2: Yeah, you definitely are. Thank you.

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1: 7501, we have the task force.
0: Next. Some five, we have a section 12 back in June. Other ambulance runs, SPA students, well-being checks.
1: 3-7 on location, I don't have her. Yeah, if you still mind.
0: She's not still on the line, she's at apartment 6 at 9 Dent Hill. So the caller's landlord, she is not on scene. That female party is supposed to be living in apartment 6.
2: Yeah, that's all going
0: on. Okay.
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0: 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She feels fine. 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

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Ridge, 6, Fox Ride, Delta, November 5-4. I'm all set here.

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1: Go ahead, sir.
0: Under the same case number as the cost off on Hancock, if you could put us out, excuse me, a search warrant, 1433 Hancock Street, 1110. No, sorry, 311.
1: Hancock, apartment 311 for warrant service.
0: Correct. Same roster.
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0: He's just calling for NVA, no damage or anything. He just doesn't want the other half coming in. And can you just give me a case number?
1: Do you know the location?
0: Southern Ivory. He's just on the next street over.
1: Okay.
0: It's no damage, not hit and run. He just doesn't want the other half coming in, so I'm just going to give him a case number, and if the other half comes in, we'll still do the same.

0: 7-5.
1: Remember, Shooty, that vehicle is pulled in. It's going to be 3 Kilo Mike Golf at 8-6. Are there any orders in place?
0: Stand by, we'll get back to you. 8-4, I have your case number and you're ready.
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2: Do you think
0: it's... Yeah, that's all. Got it.

0: 7-5. Looks like there's no orders there, no bop on him.
1: The male party, he says that she's away. Do you mind just calling the female party, Leah, in task calls?
2: Seven eight.
3: Seven eight.
2: Nine, correct.

0: 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Coming in the pump.
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1: Seven five. That male probably got his passport back. I'm just speaking with the other half of this now about the different. I'll get back to you when I'm quit.
0: Received. 781. Jones Street, number 2, chest pains.
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2: 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Players going on.
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1: Okay.
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1: Well, I'm answering.
0: There is a slight odor of gas here. 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
2: 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Command center emitter.
1: Tom has that. 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Command terminated. Engine 2 clear returning.
3: H clear returning.
1: 8, you're clear returning.

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0: 8, you're back.
3: Tracy, we're going to have one to the Milton.
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0: Tabii. 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Her vehicle is in the Applebee's park lot. You can close me off for a crash on you. Hey, one. I'm with the X-ray. I'm clear.
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0: The gas smell's coming from the street. 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They're vacant and there's no CO in these buildings. 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
1: File has a message, engine 7, the street smells like gas.

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0: 7-8. There's a gas smell of fire. All the grids are going to come down. An hour ETA. Clear.
1: Okay.

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1: File, I'm answering.
0: The gas is coming from the street, from the test borings. There's no hazard here. Engine 7 is going to clear. Just keep the national grid coming, but they were here working. They're from the test borings on the street. Engine 7 is clear, returning.
1: File, I'm ahead. Engine 7 will notify national grid. Engine 7 is clear, returning.

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0: 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You're going out at Northeast Electric?
2: Something else.

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0: 72, 75.
1: Area 249 Washington Street. Party said they were across the from the 7-Eleven and that her cousin just assaulted her. We lost the connection.
2: So I got it.
3: Okay. 84, that's on me. I'll head over there before this report.
1: 84, I'll put you on it.

0: Peter, I'll be in the area.
1: A5, same traffic. 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

0: 지어서 put me up 354 Water Street with 3 Lima Papa Yankee 46. Yeah, I want to confirm that status for me.
1: Expired non-renewable.
0: Okay, man, why don't you start a second car just on a slow roll? I'll keep you advised.
1: Racist,
0: 142.
1: 12 kilos.

0: 8-4.
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1: 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I'm at 84.
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0: 7-7-6.
1: Seven, six.
0: We've got a couple calls for 3-1 down, 225 Seno.
1: Okay.

0: Can you put in a call for selective enforcement, 192 West Street? Close it out with four citations.
1: This is...

0: Tamam, exacto. Okay, sober.
1: Two six zero three nine seven four six. 2603-9746.

Więc. 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Kirosław. Schlager says that vehicle citation issued 99 and 89.9.

0: Fünfer.
1: Just got me a hook to 35 West and a half, a cow with no plates. We'll vote for insurance.

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0: A5, please don't be on the call.

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0: 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Not even sure if he's inside or outside. He thinks he may be out inside.
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2: 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Chipotle, there's a vehicle, gray Hyundai Elantra, blocking the entrance. 777, I have.

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1: Some troops here fighting the police station lobby has additional information regarding a past case.

0: Drive to 625 Bergen Parkway. Caller is just a passerby there, or a resident. She said the car that's parked next to hers possibly been broken into. She said the doors are open. Things are all thrown out. Mass Red 5, Upper Lima 43. It's a 2023 Honda Civic color white. Caller also says that her car has been broken into in the past, and there's a detective already working on the case. In the center.
1: Percy. Seven to a mile.

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0: 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Thank you.

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0: Can you see if you can give the other PO call back and see if she can come meet me down in the garage? There's no one here.
1: Okay.